0: before you go, there's something I want you to have.
1: Oh, it's beautiful. But wait a minute, isn't this...
0: Yeah, yes it is.
1: But I thought the old lady dropped it into the ocean in the air.
0: Well, baby, I went down and got it for you.

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1: 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Само хитови. 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Can't keep my name out the mouth these days. Yeah, they say.

0: 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Samo ova FM. Slušaj glasno.
1: Benson Boone, welcome.
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2: 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Slušaj glasa.
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